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You got your David of gold. 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Got your girl, what you gonna do? 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Well, yeah, David of gold. 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

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Without a pause, I'm lowering my level. Yes, the rhythm's a rebel. Without a pause, I'm lowering my level. Yes, the rhythm's a rebel. 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Without a pause, I'm lowering my level. Yes, the rhythm's a rebel. Without a pause, I'm lowering my level. Yes, the rhythm's a rebel. Without a pause, I'm lowering my level.